0: Jazziana.
1: What?
2: Check the list again.
3: What's her name?
2: How about Andrew Jackson? Oh,
4: sorry.
2: Hey.
4: Hi.
2: You remember me? Come on, we met the feet of your TikTok, right? Hey, really quick, sweetie,
4: yeah.
2: Let's get a photo. Just let me let you know, this ain't no TMZ stuff, all right? This is real artist-to-artist type things.
4: Mm-hmm.
2: Look at that. We make a beautiful couple.
4: Right.
2: You smell phenomenal.
4: Thank you.
2: Hey, listen, I take care of you, all right? This is my buddy here, by the way. I want you to set them up with a table on me, all right? Bottles of Goose, the whole nine. Set them up with a table, nice. I'll meet you inside. I gotta go.

Cause you're a man, you're not a boy, you got some power. And I can't treat you like a toy, you're the road less traveled by a little girl, you disregard the mess. While I try

kissed and yeah, I've cried. You got too close and I pushed and pushed open your bites so I could run, run. And that I did, but through the dust you saw those teeth marks. They weren't all yours, you had been thrust into a history.

0: nobody around, man. What's up?
1: What the hell?
0: On?
1: Where's all the people at, man?
0: Hey, what's up, Easy? Is it?
1: What's that? You
0: doing?
1: Step?
0: Doing the walk, too, see?
2: What the hell is wrong with y'all? Y'all insane?
1: What you mean?
3: What's going on?
2: Ever since that song came out, every day they've been shuffling. Monday shuffle, Tuesday shuffle. Everybody. The whole world.
0: I ain't scared of
1: everything. It will get in your bones.
2: He's on.
4: Hey, man, I got one more. I ain't got time for your demo, homie.
1: Just put him on.
2: Put these on like this.
5: Party rock!
1: You got him in?
6: What? Vitamins?
5: Yeah.
2: Just play along.
1: Huh? Play along.
2: I can't hear. What the hell?
1: You

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I loaded 16 tons of number 9 coal, and the star boss said, well, bless my soul, you load 16 tons. 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
1: Oh yeah, real exclusive. 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
2: You know, I think I liked it better when her ponytail was a few centimeters higher.
3: Right, and I mean, who cares if she's happy? I don't want happy. I want Ari.
4: I miss the old Ari. You know, the singer.
5: You don't say. I hear she's starting her own artisanal hummus line next.
6: Oh my God, did she really do that?
7: Well, I read it on the internet, so it must be true.
6: Well, it must be.

0: home.
1: So I have something to tell you. I made this for you. It says sorry. Sorry about what? I had sex with Harry. I had sex with your boyfriend. I'm sorry, Alyssa. I'm so sorry.
2: Are you me?
1: No, I'm not. I'm not.
2: Why would you? You thought this would make our friendship better?
1: No, I didn't think this would make it better, Alyssa, but I needed to you because you need to get him out of your life. Like, are you kidding me? Why are you with him? If he can go on and cheat with your best friend, why are you with him?
2: I can't believe you think that. How do you think you doing this would fix my relationship or even end it?
1: I'm not trying to end your relationship, but you guys aren't in a good place, are you?
2: Jerry, can you move this for me?
3: Move the food?
2: Yeah, please.

0: All I know is it's about to get messy in here. Yes. That's all I know. It's about to get messy in here.
1: This is an actual freak out. Why is there cameras? Are you kidding
2: What's
1: me?
2: What's going to happen with this relationship?
0: I'm done. After this, I'm done with you. You can kiss me goodbye.

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I know, you know, we know you weren't down for forever and it's fine. I know, you know, we weren't meant for each other and it's fine. But if the world was ending, you'd come over, right? You'd come over and you'd stay the night. Would you love me for the hell of it? All our fears would be irrelevant. If the world was ending, you'd come over, right?

Right. 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Right. I tried to imagine your reaction. It didn't scare me when the earthquake happened, but it really got me thinking. That night we went drinking, stumbled in the house and didn't make it past the kitchen. It's been a year now, think I figured out how to think about you without it ripping my heart out.

0: you're missing home. 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And you let her go.
1: Du lytter til Radios, din lokal radio.

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Just what you wanted. 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I see the parties and diamonds sometimes when I close my eyes. 6 months of torture you sold to some forbidden paradise. I loved you truly.

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1: Yo, what's
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1: good?
2: Hey, beautiful.
3: Oh, short stop.
4: Nice. I apologize. You're together. I know I fucked up.
5: I just hope that you want to spend more time.

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1: You know I'm only gonna break your heart, right?
0: You wanna bet?
1: Bring it on.
2: Now I may not be the worst or the best, but you gotta respect my honesty. And I may break your heart, but I don't really think there's anybody as bomb as me. So you

It's our party, we can do what we want. It's our party, we can say what we want. It's our party.